meal. Never chase bread, chase the vision. Make your word when you see it be the business. No cap, God am a witness. Success feel better independent. 9-11 at the Valley Adeline. Big Master P vibe, no limit. Falling hard on another hemisphere. Somebody tell them people Mr. Hem is here. Whoa, whoa, whoa, whoa, whoa. Mr. Hem is here.

0: Put me any place on the map, cause I'm him. 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Make your word when you say it, be the business. No cap, God, am a witness. Success feel better, independent. 9-11 at the Valley, Adeline. Big Master P, vibe, no limit. 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Mr. Hem.
1: Mixtape na Atlântida com Nitro D.

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Take her to the house, dog turned to out. Made her get naked, microphone check it. Nigga, now what? You can catch us in the cut like. Niggas love talking shit, wanna see the click slip, dip, skip.

It's 8 a.m. Who's knocking at my door? It's later for you, boy. Now I can't take no more. She says that you're her man and she came to take you home. Didn't you tell me?

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0: sicker his crew. 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Slip me some Lose Yourself video, I was in the back. Superman video, I was in the back. For the media, I got some suggestions. Marshall, ask us the questions like D12, how we get started.
1: But what about Eminem?
0: Are you retarded? 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

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He dragging, I ain't racing. 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What happened? We not laughing. Stop grabbing my ass when he passing. Wasn't mentally dead, just acting. Anniversary gifts started lacking. What's going on? I ain't never knew you.